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4: K105.3 weather is being brought to you by Mick Ultra, brewed with 2.6 carbs and 95 calories. 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Please drink responsibly. 70% chance of showers in the overnight, possibly a thunderstorm, cloudy, low around 62. Showers likely tomorrow morning, possibly a thunderstorm. And then a chance for showers later on in the afternoon. Mostly cloudy tomorrow with a high near 79.

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4: K105.3 weather is being brought to you by Budweiser, the king of beers. For all that you do, this Bud's for you. 70% chance of showers tonight. Cloudy with a low around 62, possibly a thunderstorm. Showers are likely tomorrow morning, possibly a thunderstorm. And then another chance for that happening in the afternoon. Mostly cloudy tomorrow with a high near 79.

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2: 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Cloudy with a low around 62. Showers likely, possibly a thunderstorm before 2 tomorrow. And then a chance of showers and thunderstorms after. Mostly cloudy with a high near 79.

0: And I like a little sassiness, a lot of class. 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This a don you with my nonce a spit, jigging blues.
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5: K105.3 weather is being brought to you by Mick Ultra, brewed with 2.6 carbs and 95 calories. 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Please drink responsibly. 70% chance of showers in the overnight, possibly a thunderstorm, cloudy, low around 62. Showers likely tomorrow morning, possibly a thunderstorm, and then a chance for showers later on in the afternoon. Mostly cloudy tomorrow with a high near 79.

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3: K105.3 weather is being brought to you by Budweiser, the king of beers. For all that you do, this Bud's for you. 70% chance of showers tonight. Cloudy with a low around 62, possibly a thunderstorm. Showers are likely tomorrow morning, possibly a thunderstorm. And then another chance for that happening in the afternoon. Mostly cloudy tomorrow with a high near 79.

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4: 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Please drink responsibly. 70% chance of showers tonight, maybe even a thunderstorm. Cloudy with a low around 62. Showers likely, possibly a thunderstorm before 2 tomorrow. And then a chance of showers and thunderstorms after. Mostly cloudy with a high near 79.

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4: 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K105.3 weather is being brought to you by Mick Ultra, brewed with 2.6 carbs and 95 calories. Superior light beer with crisp, smooth flavor. Please drink responsibly. 70% chance of showers in the overnight, possibly a thunderstorm, cloudy, low around 62. Showers likely tomorrow morning, possibly a thunderstorm, and then a chance for showers later on in the afternoon. Mostly cloudy tomorrow with a high near 79.
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2: K105.3 weather is being brought to you by Budweiser, the king of beers. For all that you do, this Bud's for you. 70% chance of showers tonight. Cloudy with a low around 62, possibly a thunderstorm. Showers are likely tomorrow morning, possibly a thunderstorm. And then another chance for that happening in the afternoon. Mostly cloudy tomorrow with a high near 79.

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This is Roger Yoder for Veterans Affairs Update. The National Veterans Golden Age Games were held 27 June through 2 July in Tampa, Florida. Inspired by programs that promote healthy aging, fitness, and recreation, the VA established the National Veterans Golden Age Games in 1985 to underscore the preventive and therapeutic value of sports medicine for older veterans who receive health care at VA facilities. The mission was clear: encourage physical activity through competitive sports for positive outcomes and better health and wellness. The National Veterans Golden Age Games is open to U.S. military veterans who are 55 years old. To register, a veteran needs to be enrolled for VA health care. There are medals earned in 31 sports events, 8 age categories, and 3 divisions for ambulatory, visually impaired, and wheelchair. The National Veterans Golden Age Games is 39 years old and is the only multi-sport competition in the world designed to improve the quality of life for all older veterans, including those with a wide range of disabilities. This is Roger Yoder with your Veterans Affairs Update.

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3: If you had to eat a crayon, what color would you choose?
4: Orange.
3: That's a good one. That's a good one. Some folks said yellow. That's our Facebook question this morning. Red, said Amber. Brianne said white. I would pretend that it was a mystery flavor of Airhead.
4: Oh, there you go.
3: Love that. Pink. Kelly said red.
4: I think pink would be a good one, too.
3: Let's see. I know somebody on...
4: How about that all these psychopaths really put thought into eating a crayon? How about that?
3: How about the psychopath that asked the question?
4: Right. Oh, yeah. Well, we can get into that.
3: A lot to think about this morning. We're asking the hard-hitting questions this morning.
4: That's right.
3: Conversation.
4: Do you prefer paste or glue?
3: Well, that's a conversation. But I do remember it was kindergarten or first grade when I found out that there were kids, my fellow classmates,
4: yeah,
3: that were eating paste and glue.
4: What the heck?
3: How am I? I'm wondering what they're strung out on now.
4: Right.
3: Those kids.
4: Crayons. Right.
3: Got American Girls. It's the new one from Harry Styles right now.
4: Follow us for more recipes.
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2: Poo Shiesty.
3: Yikes.
2: Do you know that name?
3: We actually Poo Shiesty. We have a clip of his latest song. Get it?
2: I'll never get old.
3: Poo Shiesty.
2: So this is according to the Department of Justice, right? You're a rapper and your name's Poo?
3: Right. All you can think of is like a bear that loves a lot of honey, or the other thing is...
2: Yeah.
3: That's all.
2: A bear who loves honey who doesn't wear pants.
3: Right.
2: So the DOJ announced the news Thursday morning claiming that Shiesty and his pal Big 30... Poo Shiesty and Big 30... kidnapped and robbed several alleged victims at gunpoint in a Dallas music studio. He was arrested Wednesday. His family home is in Memphis. It was raided. His father was arrested. The DOJ says several of the alleged robbers posted photos online with the items that they stole.
3: Idiots.
2: If convicted, he could be headed back to federal prison. A place he left just 6 months ago. Poo Shiesty.
3: Maybe he should just live there. You know what I mean? Like,
2: change his name to Big Poo.
3: Yeah. They call me Big Poo.
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2: 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The McDonald's fries that were cooked in beef fat.
3: Yeah, beef tallow, if you will.
2: Bring those back. Toys and cereal. Somebody had to choke on something.
3: Yes, sir.

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3: What you need to do is be thankful for the life you got, you know what I'm saying? Stop looking at what you ain't got. Start being thankful for what you do got.

0: For 250 years, America's been through it all.
1: We decided to go outside and look up at the moon. You had to find the moon that night. 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
2: We thought it would be something to look up to where the astronauts were.
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3: The Eagle has landed.
1: Somewhere up there, they were actually standing on it.
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For many of our brave service members, the battle doesn't end when they return home. 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

When I walk on by, girls be looking like Debbie Fly. I pick to the beat, walking down the street and my new the freak. Yeah, this is how I roll. Animal print pants out control. It's Red Food with the

And when I'm at the beach, I'm in a speedo trying to tan my cheeks. But this is how I roll. Come on, ladies, it's time to go. We headed to the bar, baby, don't be nervous. 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Watch.

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1: All right, listen, people.
2: If you had to eat a crayon, what color would you choose?
3: Orange.
2: That's a good one. That's a good one. Some folks said yellow. That's our Facebook question this morning. Red said amber. Brianne said white. I would pretend that it was a mystery flavor of Aaron.
3: Oh, there you go.
2: Love that. Pink. Kelly said red.
3: I think pink would be a good one, too.
2: Let's see. I know somebody on...
3: How about that all these psychopaths really put thought into eating a crayon? How about that?
2: How about the psychopath that asked the question?
3: Right. Oh, yeah. Well, we can get into that.
2: A lot to think about this morning. We're asking the hard-hitting questions this morning.
3: That's right.
2: Conversation.
3: Do you prefer paste or glue?

0: Well, that's a conversation. But I do remember it was kindergarten or first grade when I found out that there were kids, my fellow classmates,
1: yeah,
0: that were eating paste.
1: What the heck?
0: How am I? I'm wondering what they're strung out on now.
1: Right.
0: Those kids.
1: Crayons. Right.
0: Cat American Girls, it's the new one from Harry Styles right now.
1: Follow us for more recipes.
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2: Gucci Mane allegedly was robbed and kidnapped by fellow rappers.
3: Oh, my gosh.
2: Poo Shiesty.
3: Yikes.
2: Do you know that name?
3: We actually, Poo Shiesty, we have a clip of his latest song. Get it?
2: I'll never get old.
3: Poo Shiesty.
2: So this is according to the Department of Justice, right? You're a rapper and your name's Poo?
3: Right. All you can think of is like a bear that loves a lot of honey, or the other thing is...
2: Yeah.
3: That's all.
2: A bear who loves honey who doesn't wear pants.
3: Right.
2: So the DOJ announced the news Thursday morning claiming that Shiesty and his pal Big 30... Poo Shiesty and Big 30... kidnapped and robbed several alleged victims at gunpoint in a Dallas music studio. He was arrested Wednesday. His family home is in Memphis. It

0: was raided. His father was arrested. The DOJ says several of the alleged robbers posted photos online with the items that they stole.
1: Idiots.
0: If convicted, he could be headed back to federal prison. A place he left just 6 months ago. Poo shiesty.
1: Maybe he should just live there. You know what I mean? Like,
0: change his name to Big Poo.
1: Yeah. They call me Big Poo.
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3: Yeah.

0: all the hits.
1: Hey, I'm Fran Skyfall. We don't talk anymore, talk anymore, talk anymore. Gave me the silent treatment. All the hits.
2: Hey, what's up, everybody? I'm Alex Warren.

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2: Bring those back. 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
2: Yeah, but it lost something, even being beside it, because your grubby little kid hands, there was something about digging around in that cereal.
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0: 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You got us on. Now turn us up.
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2: We welcome back to the program. It's been a hot minute, but we have State Representative Sarah Leitner joining us this morning. Representative, good morning.
3: Good morning.
2: How are things in Representative Leitner's world? It's been a couple weeks.
3: I'm just living the dream.
2: Yeah? Okay. So how's summer been so far, besides allergies?
3: I know, right?
2: Yeah.
3: So far, so good. Both my boys have been working nonstop, I swear. The kid that graduated, I've hardly seen him since his open house.
2: Well,
3: because he's working for the lug nuts, doing grounds, and working for a lawn care company, because that's what he's going to school for this fall, next month, actually.
2: Wait. Hold on. He's working for the lug nuts?
3: Yeah, he's working for the grounds crew. He got in with them, so to get some, hands-on experience.
2: Right. So they have actual grass there? I thought it was turf. They have grass there?
3: I don't know what it is, but okay. He's part of the grounds crew, so
2: okay. He's
3: loving it. He has to use a boot dryer every day, though.
2: Does he come out during the seventh inning stretch and rake the sand?
3: Probably. Wow. I haven't been to a game yet. How pathetic is that?
2: Well, you're busy. Even when you're not in session, Representative Leitner is a busy, busy person. So,
3: it's that, campaign year, too.
2: Last time I was at a
3: lug nut. Oven members.
2: Last time I was at that stadium, I was enjoying the beer fest. That was the last time I was there. I have never been to a game at Lug Nut to see the Lug Nuts.
3: I think it's fun. It's affordable.
2: Yeah.
3: It's close. You know what I mean? They have fun nights. Unfortunately, I missed Jimmy Buffett night.
2: Oh, man.
3: We were in session that day. I actually had to work.
2: I would like to see what the view is like from those apartments that are right there, part of the ballpark. That would be crazy.
3: Yeah, I think it'd be good.
2: Yeah. Okay. All right, enough about I'm seeing squirrels, all sorts of squirrels this morning. All right, so he's busy.
3: It's summer. We don't have to be on track.
2: Right. Well, because there's
3: I am on my way into Lansing because I do have a new person in the office, which I'll have to bring him on one of these days.
2: Sure.
3: This was his first full week, so his name is Mark.
2: Easy to remember.
3: He's going to be a new face in the Leitner office.
2: Okay.
3: So
2: what are Mark's?
3: He's going to be my legislative director.
2: Okay, so what does that include? What are the duties for Mark? What is he as legislative director?
3: He's the one that helps me with all my legislation. He will help me run committee, all of that.
2: Okay.
3: But he's new to the legislature, so he's former military, former Air Force. He's an Air Force mechanic by trade. But he's went to school for political science and. Just looking for a change, wanted to come back home. He's originally from Michigan, from Leslie, actually, so not too far away. But him and his wife moved away during COVID and Florida, and they just moved back.
2: All right.
3: I'm looking forward to training them how I want them, I guess.
2: Now, is this an addition to the staff? Is this a staff replacement? And it's kind of weird to replace somebody midterm, isn't it?
3: Well, yeah. Okay. So I've not had this problem with my legislative director at all.
2: Uh-huh.
3: What's happened is they've moved on to bigger and better, and the legislative director I've had for the last August, actually went to the speaker's office. So,
2: oh, wow.
3: Yeah, they needed him there, so, he's actually been gone since May 25th. So, it was too hard to go through the interview process when we were in the heat of the last month or so of the budget. And we went through an extensive interview process and application process. I had a lot of good applicants. There's a lot of good applicants out there. So, it's good to pack your patience because, if you can afford to pack your patience, then I think you come out on top. So that's what I'm hoping. Yesterday was a good day. So
2: I'm going to have to put that.
3: I think
2: that...
3: it'll be good. But anyways, yeah, so he'll help with all my legislation. You'll see him at in-district events with me. Also, Angela, which she's been in my office over 5 years, so...
2: I'm going to have to pin...
3: Usually I have longevity.
2: Yeah. Yeah. Yeah. And that's a good thing to have. And if you have longevity, that means it's a place where people want to work. And I'm going to have to pin on the quote board, it's good to pack your patience. So I'm going to have to remember that one. All right. Representative Sarah Leitner joining us here on AM Jackson. Let's talk about some bills. It's been a couple weeks, but let's talk about some bills that was passed. We didn't get a really chance to talk about it because last time we had a conversation, we were knee deep into budgetary stuff, but you did have some bills that passed and kind of like that flurry of bills that were going through the House at the end.
3: Yeah, the flurry of bills. Actually, it was kind of an extension of last term. So, you know, I served on the Juvenile Justice Task Force. I was actually appointed by Governor Whitmer to be the Republican from the House. And actually, I took the lead on it in drafting legislation and with our national stakeholders as well, not just our locals, but our national. So I literally did a year of meetings, okay, on Fridays, working with different stakeholders. Last term, had over 20 bills. 19 of them actually got signed into law last term. Now, I did have to share the wealth. I had to give them away. But I know that, you know, we worked on that. But anyway, so this term, two of the bills that were kind of left over got signed into law on Friday. So one is the Michigan Indigent Defense for Juveniles. So it brings parity to the system with juveniles and adults.
2: Okay.
3: It's something that's needed. You know, it kind of changed. It's hard to get into the technicalities of the funding, but it's a funding issue as well. But it kind of moves it from like child care fund, which is more on the county, to more on the state now.
2: Okay.
3: Since we require you to have representation for the indigent. The other bill is a bill that had my name on it that the governor signed into law, was in regards to data. So we hire all these super smart people when we have these task force and these commissions to dig into the data and tell us, you know, what's going on in our system. Well, in the juvenile system, we didn't have that. Like, they were like, no, we're not giving you the info because it's a juvenile. And it's like, we don't need to know their name. We just want to know what's going on. You know, who's there? What's the background? What, you know, what was their diversion sentence? Because it was a lot of kids that was diverted out of the criminal justice system into a, like a community program or therapy or something like that. And so my bill closed that gap and, you know, now allows for a memorandum of understanding with our state court administrative offices who hold all of the data.
2: Okay.
3: And the researchers that we hire.
2: Okay.
3: So that's cool.
2: All right. Yeah.
3: That way they can tell us, you know, all these smart people can basically aggregate the data and tell us what's going on, what's working, what's not working in the system, so we can make smart policy changes.
2: Okay. All right. So, yeah, that's so those both of those then just recently signed then by the even though it was passed weeks ago, finally just getting around to being signed by the governor.
3: Yep, it was signed Friday.
2: All right, signed Friday. All right. Now, when are we looking to get back in session? Representative Sarah Leitner joining us here on AM Jackson. When's
3: well,
2: that? What's this next schedule date? Okay.
3: It kind of depends on tomorrow, actually. The Senate is in session this week. I didn't see their agenda, but last I knew and was told by one of the senators was they're having attendance for sure, but they didn't know what was on their agenda. But I think it has something to do with the ballot language. So if they end up passing something, there's a possibility we may have to come back one day in August.
2: Okay.
3: But if not, it will come back after the primary. You know, probably September, after Labor Day.
2: Okay. All right. After Labor Day.
3: Yep.
2: So we're looking at a hot minute then. Is this typical?
3: Yep.
2: We were in session a lot last summer because of the extensive budgetary negotiations that went on all year long. But when we're not in that kind of a cycle, is it common to not be in session throughout the summer?
3: Yes.
2: Okay. All right.
3: Especially during a campaign year.
2: Okay.
3: But the other thing is, a lot of the different caucuses have, like our Republican caucus has had a couple of conferences in the last week, and another one next week, you know, that starts the end of this week, you know, that are important for education. Some of them are bipartisan. The one last week was a bipartisan one. It was NCSL.
2: Okay.
3: And that was in Chicago. Or actually, that started yesterday.
2: Okay.
3: And, you know, that's where you get a lot of your networking done. You get a lot of, like, for instance, I'm on the I was a justice fellow with them for the youth. And that's where, you know, I got together with a lot of different stakeholders. You know, they are beneficial. And a lot of people talk about junkets. Yeah, there are junkets. I'm not going to lie sometimes. But, like, if I'm going to pay to go to one of these conferences, I actually attend my sessions. Because you can get a lot out of them. And then you can be successful. And then, like, you know, I had bills signed into law, right?
2: Yeah.
3: That I think are good policy. So they can be beneficial, but it allows that time. It also allows you time to recharge your batteries because it has.

0: back and forth, and I'll use some of the testimony that took place in Lansing for some of the dollars that, you know, we're trying to get back to come to Jackson. Some of that didn't come to fruition, but I mean, overall, generally, are you happy with how the budget landed?
1: I am. I mean, you know, we didn't take from the rainy day fund. We didn't increase taxes. We made do. We actually cut the budget again. Because, you know, everybody else has to tighten their belt at home. Government should do the same. We found additional, you know, what we call ghost employees. We still funded education. Now, there's been a little contention around that because they're like, you know, we keep throwing money at it and we're like 44th in the nation. And they're like, stop throwing money at it. You know, we have some members that are of that mind as well. But we also need to make sure we provide the tools that teachers need to teach. So, you know, we still funded education. We still funded additional monies for roads and infrastructure, which if you've driven anywhere, you've seen a bajillion barrels or roads closed. Like, I have to go through Eaton Rapids, and now I have a five-minute detour because you can't get through M99. But,
0: We were just on 127 heading up to Lansing. East Lansing yesterday, and wow, there's a lot of barrels out, but doesn't look like there's a lot of work being done. It just almost feels like they're shifting you over to one lane just for fun. I don't expect you to give me an answer, but I literally thought the same thing yesterday
1: driving through Jackson when I was coming back through Jackson on 94. I'm like, why are these, there was nobody even there, and they have those barrels like Cooper Street back down toward 127. You know what I mean? And they have lanes closed off, and nobody's doing anything. Or at least when I come through, there was nobody there.
0: Right.
1: So
0: yeah, I wouldn't expect everybody to be working on the roads on a Sunday, but still, you could tell, you know, there's roads that are impassable. They'll have equipment out or whatever, but it just, we got barrels out. Both lanes look like you can use them, but we got barrels out.
1: Right.
0: Yeah.
1: Right. I don't know. I think sometimes they just want to mess with you, but I don't know. That's my conspiracy theory.
0: Okay. Well, get working on that, will you? Anything left untouched, Representative Sarah Leitner, that we should be talking about this morning?
1: Not right now. We're just going to continue to be boots on the ground. We have some events, obviously, in district. I'm trying to get a hold of some people to deliver tributes, things of that nature right now. So just working on that and training the new guy.
0: Training the new guy. And, well, he's getting trained in a very slow time.
1: It's kind of a good time and kind of a bad time. Good time because I actually am not in session and don't have committee, and I can work with him. But bad time in that it's also an election year, and we have a lot of stuff going on. And, you know, I like to be helpful to my caucus members, and he doesn't have the PTO yet.
0: Wow, when it gets busy towards the end of session. Before you get the signee die, it's going to be crazy busy. He'll be thrown in the fire at that point, won't he?
1: Yeah, he'll be fine.
0: All right, he'll be fine. He'll handle it. All right, Representative, as always, we appreciate the time. Thank you so much for joining us, and we'll look forward to, checking in, I guess, in another couple weeks or so, I guess. All right. Thanks, Representative.
1: Talk to you soon.
0: You as well. Representative Sarah Leitner.
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2: If you had to eat a crayon, what color would you choose?
3: Orange.
2: That's a good one. That's a good one. Some folks said yellow. That's our Facebook question this morning. Red, said Amber. Brianne said white. I would pretend that it was a mystery flavor of Airhead.
3: Oh, there you go.
2: Love that. Pink. Kelly said red.
3: I think pink would be a good one, too.
2: Let's see. I know somebody on...
3: How about that all these psychopaths really put thought into eating a crayon? How about that?
2: How about the psychopath that asked the question?
3: Right. Oh, yeah. Well, we can get into that.
2: A lot to think about this morning. We're asking the hard-hitting questions this morning.
3: That's right.
2: Conversation.
3: Do you prefer paste or glue?
2: Well, that's a conversation. But I do remember it was kindergarten or first grade when I found out that there were kids, my fellow classmates,
3: yeah,
2: that were eating paste and glue.
3: What the heck?
2: How am I? I'm wondering what they're strung out on now.
3: Right.
2: Those kids.
3: Crayons. Right.
2: Got American Girls. It's the new one from Harry Styles right now.
3: Follow us for more recipes.
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0: 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Plus, Stella Lefty up a notch with a track about a city called Boston. 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
0: Well, Taylor is just ahead with the first of her three hits this week. Plus, Noah Kahan falls off with The Great Divide, making room for our only debut. 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
13: I'm Laura Dwyer Schlecky, former Jackson City Council member. 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
0: So as we look forward, Alex Warren climbs up a couple more with his sixth top 40 hit and some upward momentum for One Republic. That is next.
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0: That was Risk It All by Bruno Mars on K105.3, Jackson's Hit Music. What's up, Jackson? You're listening with me, Kiki, on this amazing Sunday. My voice is partially gone today because yesterday I was at the Relay for Life. I had the honor of being able to host part of the Relay for Life, and oh, it was awesome. I've never been able to do a event like that before, and I'm just excited to do more. I honestly am. All of the wonderful people at the Relay for Life just made me feel so comfortable. I was able to meet some listeners and even just meet some people from out of state. And I feel like I'll say it again, it was just wonderful. So I'm just excited to be back in the studio, hanging out with you guys, and getting back into this amazing groove. Next up, we have some I've been using that word a lot. We have some stupendous songs, like We Found Love by Rihanna and Holly by the band Camino on K105.3, Jackson's Hit Music.
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0: 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Forecast calls for a chance of thunderstorms with temperatures mainly around 79 degrees. Tonight, there's going to be a low around 56 with some patchy fog. And Monday, a high near 83 with some sunny skies.

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0: That was for King and Country featuring Taylor Hill with World on Fire here on Jackson City Music, K105.3. Luke Moorhead joining you once again from the K105.3 studio here in Summit Township. And we're just a hop, skip, and a jump away from 30 minutes of nonstop hits here on the station. And during the longer sets, I like to go to the National Day Calendar website, nationaldaycalendar.com, to look at the food and or drink celebrations, a little bit of a menu plan for my meals for the rest of the day. And today there's a couple of decent celebration. We have National Bagel Fest Day as well as National Coffee Milkshake Day. So very big day for breakfast at coffee shops today. Today also, I feel like a bit of a screw up happened here. Nothing to do with food. Today is both National Aunt and Uncle's Day as well as National Parents Day. I feel like they should try to separate those days out a little bit, but I guess both parents and aunts and uncles getting their own day today. But we got 30 minutes of nonstop hits coming up here. We got Be Her by Ella Langley, Abracadabra by Lady Gaga, and more up next here on Jackson's Hit Music, K105.3.
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6: 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Forecast calls for a chance of thunderstorms with temperatures mainly on 79 degrees. Tonight there's going to be a low around 56 with some patchy fog, and Monday a high near 83 with some sunny skies.

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2: If you had to eat a crayon, what color would you choose?
3: Orange.
2: That's a good go. That's yeah. a good one. Some folks said yellow. That's our Facebook question this morning. Red, said Amber. Brianne said white. I would pretend that it was a mystery flavor of Airhead.
3: Oh, there you go.
2: Love that. Pink. Kelly said red.
3: I think pink would be a good one, too.
2: Let's see. I know somebody on...
3: How about that all these psychopaths really put thought into eating a crayon? How about that?
2: How about the psychopath that asked the question?
3: Right. Oh, yeah. Well, we can get into that.
2: A lot to think about this morning. We're asking the hard-hitting questions this morning.
3: That's right.
2: Conversation.
3: Do you prefer paste or glue?
2: Well, that's a conversation. But I do remember it was kindergarten or first grade when I found out that there were kids, my fellow classmates,
3: yeah,
2: that were eating paste and glue.
3: What the heck?
2: How am I? I'm wondering what they're strung out on now.
3: Right.
2: Those kids.
3: Crayons. Right.
2: Got American Girls. It's the new one from Harry Styles right now.
3: Follow us for more recipes.
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0: That was Just Another Saturday Night by Dan Call on K105.3, Jackson's Hit Music. What's up, Jackson? You're hosting with me, Kiki, on this amazing Sunday. Guess what is going on right now? 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
0: 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The forecast calls for

0: chance of thunderstorms with temperatures mainly around 79 degrees. Tonight there's gonna be a low around 56 with some patchy fog, and Monday a high near 83 with some sunny skies.
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0: Olivia Dean, so easy to fall in love, in parentheses, here on Jackson's Hit Music Station, K105.3. It's Luke Moorhead II joining you from the K105.3 studio. We're just about to get into a 30-minute set of nonstop hits here on the station. And I just want to say big shout-out and thank you to you guys, the community, and the listeners for being so responsive to not just K105.3's thing here, but McKibben Media Group's thing with JacksonSavings.com. Each and every one we've done so far, all three of them have been pretty big successes. 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And there's more local Jackson restaurants coming your way this Thursday. Beginning at 8:30 is Bella Notte Ristorante. The last two have not even made it, barely into the afternoon. Sullivan's didn't even make it till noon. Bone Island Grill barely made it past noon. So if you're going to want to get some half-off gift certificates, if I could talk, to Bella Notte, you're going to have to do so early on in the a.m. Again, Thursday morning beginning at 8:30 is when those open up. And we do have the next restaurant after that to take part in this deal. But if you want to see what it is, you're going to have to visit that website, JacksonSavings.com. For now, we got 30 minutes of nonstop hits coming up. Shaboozy kicks that off next. It's a song you're probably all thinking of here on Jackson's Hit Music, K105.3.
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4: 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The forecast calls for a chance of thunderstorms with temperatures mainly around 79 degrees. Tonight, there's going to be a low around 56 with some patchy fog. And Monday, a high near 83 with some sunny skies.

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2: Pooh Shiesty.
3: Yikes.
2: Do you know that name?
3: We actually, Pooh Shiesty, we have a clip of his latest song. Get it?
2: I'll never get old.
3: Pooh Shiesty.
2: So this is according to the Department of Justice, right? You're a rapper and your name's Pooh?
3: Right. All you can think of is like a bear that loves a lot of honey, or the other thing is...
2: Yeah.
3: That's all.
2: A bear who loves honey who doesn't wear pants.
3: Right.
2: So the DOJ announced the news Thursday morning claiming that Shiesty and his pal Big 30... Pooh Shiesty and Big 30... kidnapped and robbed several alleged victims at gunpoint in a Dallas music studio. He was arrested Wednesday. His family home is in Memphis. It was raided. His father was arrested. The DOJ says several of the alleged robbers posted photos online with the items that they stole.
3: Idiots.
2: If convicted, he could be headed back to federal prison. A place he left just 6 months ago. Pooh Shiesty.
3: Maybe he should just live there. You know what I mean? Like,
2: change his name to Big Pooh.
3: Yeah. They call me Big Pooh.
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0: That was Dracula by Tame Impala on K105.3, Jackson's Hit Music. What's up, Jackson? You're listening with me, Kiki, on this amazing Sunday. I know that you've heard of Jimothy, the adorable raccoon who is missing a couple of vertebrae in his spine. Yeah, he's just adorable. Last week, I promised that I would never speak about him again, but I have more recently seen videos of Jimothy's supposed father, Danny DeVito. No, not the actor. He is another raccoon built just like Jimothy, and he's just adorable. Maybe holding these Jimothy look-alike contests and doing all of these painting contests has really united a lot of people around the United States. It really is just a odd-looking raccoon, but it definitely is something that has a lot of people keeping an eye out for some cool-looking raccoons. Next up, we have songs like What I Want and Blow Me One Last Kiss by Pink here in K105.3, Jackson's Hit Music.
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forecast calls for a chance of thunderstorms with temperatures mainly around 79 degrees. Tonight, there's going to be a low around 56 with some patchy fog, and Monday, a high near 83 with some sunny skies.

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1: Pink Panthers with Stateside here on Jackson's Hit Music K105.3. And joining you from the K105.3 studio after a song one final time today, I've been Luke Moorhead II. I will continue to be Luke Moorhead II. Mickey, take control of the ship after this set of 30 minutes of non-stop hits. Again, a reminder, beginning at 7 o'clock, we have the Sunday Night Rewind here on the station from 7 p.m. through midnight. But for now, I can't think of any better way to end the shift, to end my time here on the air. My biggest gift to you guys, after we pay some bills, get your weather update, it's 30 minutes of non-stop hits. 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
4: This Look at Your Weather is brought to you by Bud Light. 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Forecast calls for a chance of thunderstorms with temperatures mainly around 79 degrees. Tonight, there's going to be a low around 56 with some patchy fog. And Monday, a high near 83 with some sunny skies.

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0: That was A Couple Minutes by Olivia Dean on K105.3, Jackson's Hit Music. What's up, Jackson? You're listening with me, Kiki, on this amazing Sunday. Olivia Dean is more recently known for being a very soulful singer, and she has definitely gained a lot of people's attention. But this song is particularly special from all of the other songs, because this one was written based off of a two-minute conversation she had with an ex just on a random street. So I definitely know that when you listen to it, you can kind of feel and even hear all of the emotion that she's feeling, and it's just so soulful. I feel like let's just give her that award right now. Next up, we have more great songs like Stereo Love and Gone, Gone, Gone here in K105.3, Jackson's Hit Music.
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0: 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Forecast calls for a chance of thunderstorms with temperatures mainly around 79 degrees. Tonight there's going to be a low around 56 with some patchy fog, and Monday a high near 83 with some sunny skies.

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0: That Somber and Home Records. Jackson's a music station, K105.3. Right about this time on a Sunday afternoon. Boy, that can wreck a home real quick. What? Tomorrow's Monday already? Where'd the weekend go? So we've got the rewind tonight starting at 7 o'clock. It's a comfortable way, a relaxing way to enjoy your Sunday evening with the best of the 80s and 90s. It's a nice soundtrack while you calm yourself down. 30 minutes nonstop hits coming up. Sleep Theory on the way. Benson Boone's next.
1: Jackson's small businesses need a city that helps, not one that creates delays and red tape. I'm Christy Mae Davis, and as your mayor, I would make City Hall more responsive and support growth that creates local jobs. 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
4: 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The forecast calls for a chance of thunderstorms with temperatures mainly around 79 degrees. Tonight, there's going to be a low around 56 with some patchy fog. And Monday, a high near 83 with some sunny skies.

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2: If you had to eat a crayon, what color would you choose?
3: Orange.
2: That's a good one. Some folks said yellow. That's our Facebook question this morning. Red, said Amber. Brianne said white. I would pretend that it was a mystery flavor of Airhead.
3: Oh, there you go.
2: Love that. Pink. Kelly said red.
3: I think pink would be a good one, too.
2: Let's see. I know somebody on...
3: How about that all these psychopaths really put thought into eating a crayon? How about that?
2: How about the psychopath that asked the question?
3: Right. Oh, yeah. Well, we can get into that.
2: A lot to think about this morning. We're asking the hard-hitting questions this morning.
3: That's right.
2: Conversation.
3: Do you prefer paste or glue?
2: Well, that's a conversation. But I do remember it was kindergarten or first grade when I found out that there were kids, my fellow classmates, that were eating paste and glue.
3: What the heck?
2: How am I? I'm wondering what they're strung out on now.
3: Right.
2: Those kids.
3: Crayons. Right.
2: Cat American Girls, it's the new one from Harry Styles right now.
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0: Those Need Your Love by One Republic on K105.3, Jackson's Hit Music. 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
0: This Look at Your Weather is brought to you by Bud Light. 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Please drink responsibly. Forecast calls for a chance of thunderstorms with temperatures mainly around 79 degrees. Tonight, there's going to be a low around 56 with some patchy fog. And Monday, a high near 83 with some sunny skies.

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0: 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That is her latest. We've got 30 minutes nonstop hits coming up. AJR, Miles Smith, Eminem in there as well. Coming up on Tuesday morning at 7:30. I'm sorry, that's wrong. It's 7:40. 7:40 on Tuesdays with the morning gas. 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
5: 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Forecast calls for a chance of thunderstorms with temperatures mainly around 79 degrees. Tonight, there's going to be a low around 56 with some patchy fog, and Monday, a high near 83 with some sunny skies.

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2: Poo Shiesty.
3: Yikes.
2: Did you know that name?
3: We actually Poo Shiesty. We have a clip of his latest song. Get it?
2: I'll never get old.
3: Poo Shiesty.
2: So this is according to the Department of Justice, right? You're a rapper and your name's Poo?
3: Right. All you can think of is like a bear that loves a lot of honey, or the other thing is...
2: Yeah.
3: That's
2: a
3: all.
2: A bear who loves honey who doesn't wear pants.
3: Right.
2: So the DOJ announced the news Thursday morning claiming that Shiesty and his pal Big 30... Poo Shiesty and Big 30... kidnapped and robbed several alleged victims at gunpoint in a Dallas music studio. He was arrested Wednesday. His family home is in Memphis. It was raided. His father was arrested. The DOJ says several of the alleged robbers posted photos online with the items that they stole.
3: Idiots.
2: If convicted, he could be headed back to federal prison, a place he left just 6 months ago. Poo Shiesty.
3: Maybe he should just live there. You know what I mean? Like...
2: change his name to Big Poo.
3: Yeah. They call me Big Poo.
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0: That was Boston by Stella Lefty on K105.3, Jackson's Hit Music. What's up, Jackson? 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Did you know that our K105.3 Fall Fest and Chili Cook-Off Classic is just around the corner? 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It is one of the best events that we have going on in Jackson. We close down the main street in downtown Jackson, and we just let loose with that chili. Next up, we have great songs like A Man I Need and Misery Business by Paramore here in K105.3, Jackson's Hit Music.
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2: 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The forecast calls for a chance of thunderstorms with temperatures mainly around 79 degrees. Tonight, there's going to be a low around 56 with some patchy fog. And Monday, a high near 83 with some sunny skies.

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0: That was Choose in Texas by Ella Langley on K105.3 Jackson's Hit Music. I hope you guys enjoyed listening with me, Kiki, on this amazing Sunday, because this will be it for me in the studio today. I am going to go home, rest up this voice, and I'll be right back in the studio at 2 p.m. tomorrow to rock it out with you guys. So I will leave you behind with some bomb songs like Diamonds by Rihanna, Turn Me On by David Guetta, and so much more here on K105.3 Jackson's Hit Music.
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0: 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Please drink responsibly. Forecast calls for a chance of thunderstorms with temperatures mainly around 79 degrees. Tonight, there's going to be a low around 56 with some patchy fog. And Monday, a high near 83 with some sunny skies.

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0: 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Looking into Monday, there's going to be some patchy fog in the morning with temperatures hitting a high near 83. Monday night, temperature to the low around 56.
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5: 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Tonight's forecast calls for some patchy fog, with temperatures hitting a low around 56 degrees. Looking into Monday, there'll be some patchy fog in the morning, with temperatures eventually hitting a high near 83.